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is a fact I've come to realize, that you're my closest link to paradise. Despite what wise men try to make.

tree and tell us that we should not jeopardize immortal life for anything that dies, and not to be

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And Americans in part pigs rather than men, it would not have been different.

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Despite what wise men try to make me see.

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And Americans pick more pigs rather than men. It would not have been

Chuck Toriyama on drums, Cody Laurent on bass, Pierre Le Gouache, et

is a fact I've come to realize, that you're my closest link to paradise. Despite what wise men try to make.

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Chuck Toriyama on drums, Cody Laurent on bass, Pierre Le Bouage derrière.

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Despite what wise men try to make.

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0: Jack, Jai's really jumping, why Mr. Billy Sunday?

are 6% of the world's population, consuming 60% of the world's resources. And Americans pick on pigs rather than men. It would not have been

Chuck Toriyama on drums, Cody Laurent on bass, Pierre Le Bouage derrière.

cowards. Okay. 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kiss, kiss, kiss, kiss, kiss, kiss, kiss, kiss, kiss, kiss, kiss, kiss, kiss, kiss, kiss, kiss, kiss, kiss, kiss, kiss, kiss, kiss, kiss, kiss, kiss, kiss, kiss, kiss, kiss, kiss, kiss, kiss, kiss, 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

are 6% of the world's population, consuming 16% of the world's resources. And Americans pit more pigs rather than men. It would not have been different.

is a fact I've come to realize, that you're my closest link to paradise. Despite what wise men try to make.

Now, now, now, now, now, now, now, now, now, now, now, now, now, now, now, now, now, now, now, now, now, now, now, now, now, now, now, now, now, now, now, now, now, now, now, now, now, now, now, now, now, now, now, now, now, now, now, now, now, now, now, now, now, now, now, now, now, now, now, now, now, now, now, now, now, now, now, now, now, now, now, now, now, now, now, now, now, now, now, now, now, now, now, now, now, now, now, now, now, now, now, now, now, now, now, now, now, now, now, now, now, now, now, now, now, now, now, now, now, now, now, now, now, now, now, now, now, now, now, now, 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now,

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1: You like it?
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1: Bet your bottom dollar you lose the blues in Chicago.
0: Jack Jive's really jumping, why Mr. Billy Sunday?